0: Guitars, Wynonna on KRRM. Little chance for frost in the morning. Not a whole lot, though. Looks like tomorrow will actually warm up a bit. Be about 79 degrees overnight. Only about 40 degrees for a low. Into Thursday and Friday, expect high 80s, like 86 or 87 degrees. Could be very nice. Maybe your last chance to really get out and enjoy warmer feeling weather. It's going to start cooling down very, very soon.
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beautiful mess. Diamond Rio, KRRM, Rogue Valley Rose Society having their monthly meeting featuring guest speaker and master gardener Nancy Lester. Her topic will be fall color in the garden. The meeting will be held this Sunday, 2 p.m. at Our Lady of the River Catholic Church in Rogue River. For more information, give a call 476-5113. Tim McGraw now.

0: Your love amazes me. John Barry on the double R. I invite you to wake up every morning with Jason and Ashley. 6 until 10 right here on the double R. They will get you ready for your day. They will have you in a good mood. And you'll be informed because they bring you news. They bring you sports. They bring you the best music around. And, well, they do it with a smile. KRRM Mornings right here.
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and Morgan Wallen teaming up for that one. KRRM, and that is it. I'm out of here. Have a wonderful evening. I will be back with you tomorrow, 2 until 6. Leaving you with Sawyer Brown. Bye-bye.

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Mm-hmm.

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and shifting gears round that Jersey turnpike. Barney stopped me with his gun 10 minutes after midnight. Said, sir, you broke the limit in his rusty old truck. I don't know about that.

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bicker running from his past. She heard all his songs telling nothing but bad news, but she made her mind up to try to get him when

0: Pass in Medford. We understand. 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That's why at Kelly's, all calls in and out are recorded. If there's ever a question about what was said on either side, we can play it back for clarification or training. 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

Back a few months ago, I was headlining a great big nightclub. And he put me up a couple of days early. I came in a couple of days early, and they put me up at what they call the Star Suite. Now, here I am, headliner in one of the biggest nightclubs in the country, and I wake up at 8 o'clock in the morning in this Star Suite, all by myself. Yeah, that's what I said, aw. But I did what I've always done, man, to cheer myself up. I picked up my guitar, I sat down, wrote me a little song. Now this is how it feels, to be alone at the top of the hill, trying to figure out why.

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0: 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They'll get you back on the road in no time. Welcome all of our early risers ready to go. Up and Adam, thanks for hanging out with us this morning. Ashley will be in just a little bit. We'll get to What Is It Wednesday next hour, giving you an opportunity to win a gift card to Farmers Building Supply. Also, keep listening for those keywords to text in to win a $50 gift card to Cartwright's on the Road, formerly Tap Rock Northwest Grill. And we'll get you to country music news coming up in just a couple of minutes. Boy, do we have a lot to cover this morning. We'll get to it coming up. If you want to text in, 541-916-5947. 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

Joe Diffie, a new way to light up an old flame here on the Double R with your brand of country at 94.7 for the Bi-Mar Studio. I've got country music news locked and loaded and ready to go. We'll get to it coming up in just a couple of minutes. After Lady A, and I run to you on the Double R.

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1: Well, CMA presents I Will Always Love You, a celebration of Dolly Parton, airs live from Belmont University's Fisher Center, featuring performances by Ashley McBride, Brad Paisley, Carly Pierce, Carrie Underwood, Darius Rucker, Ella Langley, Kelsey Ballerini, Kristen Chenoweth, Lady A, Lainey Wilson, Little Big Town, Reba McEntire, Ricky Skaggs, Vince Gill, Zach Brown, Amy Grant, and Kimberly Williams Paisley joining as special guests. I even left out a few people, but a Belmont University student ensemble will also participate in a performance reflecting the university's ongoing Dolly U programming that seeks to engage students in learning from Dolly's career, artistry, and entrepreneurial. Boy, I was having a hard time spitting that one. Entrepreneurial legacy. That airs on the 21st of this month on ABC and Disney Plus. Lainey Wilson headlines Amazon Music Live, the concert series airing after Thursday Night Football exclusively on Amazon Music, Prime Video, Twitch, and more. That is coming up tomorrow. Randy Rogers Band have released their reimagined version of the fan favorite track Tommy Jackson featuring Parker McCollum. It's out now. The song is the first release off their upcoming collaboration album Songbook, slated for release on January 22nd of next year. Mitchell Tenpenny and his foundation, the Tenpenny Fund, plus several of his artist friends and the Grand Ole Opry teamed up recently to raise awareness of the need for emotional, social, and mental health support for patients and their families facing a cancer diagnosis. The Opry is donating $5 from each ticket sold from the show to the Tenpenny Fund, and Opry performers were curated by Mitchell Tenpenny and featured Opry member Chris Young, Lee Bryce, Devin Dawson, Ernest, Sierra Hull, Jackie Lee, and Jody Messina. Macy Page, a cancer survivor and sister-in-law to music artist Thomas Rhett, served as guest announcer. And after Chris Young performed, he announced that he would donate $25,000 to the Tenpenny Fund, adding to his many past donations to the fund. The night also marked the launch of a partnership between Mitchell and Cancer Support Community, known as CSC, a global nonprofit dedicated to uplifting and strengthening people affected by cancer by providing support, fostering compassionate communities, and breaking down barriers to care. Mitchell's Tenpenny Fund donated $110,000 to CSC and presented a check on stage. Cameron Marlowe's 12 City Take You Down With Me tour kicks off February 4th in Chattanooga, Tennessee, with subsequent stops in Cincinnati, Atlanta, Raleigh, Orlando, and more. Tickets go on sale Friday. Gavin Adcock has extended his The Day I Hang It Up 2027 tour featuring Blake Whitton with a second leg beginning April 1st of next year. And Eric Church invited Randy Moss out to one of his private lakes that sits on 1,600 acres and is just 15 minutes from downtown Nashville. The two set out to try and get Randy a 10-pound bucket mouth bass. Eric confessed that he's caught a few 10-pounders in the lake and that his largest pushed over 11 pounds. And the pair started out with some early morning topwater, which wasn't as successful as they might have hoped, before moving to worms and other bottom contact presentations. Eric eventually moved to a small swim bait. They said that they did manage to catch some, but they didn't report how big they actually were. So who knows? Parker McCollum dropped a new album live from Sound City. The album has 15 tracks and contains a mix of the Texans' biggest hits over the years, a pair of covers, and 7 brand new songs. As for the hits and previously released tracks, Parker puts a brand new strip back spin on the likes of To Be Loved By You, Handle On You, Solid Country, Gold, I Hope That I'm Enough, and Permanent Headphones. Additionally, he provides covers of the legendary Turnpike Troubadours' 2010 breakout hit Diamonds and Gasoline and Steve Earle's 1996 song Ellis Unit 1, which was featured in the film Dead Man Walking. So that is out. It was like he announced it and boom, it was there. And I just clicked download on the whole darn album.
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0: WRM with your brand of country at 94.7. It'll be interesting to see how this hits. It could be a major success. You never know, though, when you're kind of bringing back the past. Sometimes it works, sometimes it doesn't. But Universal Pictures has revealed the first look at the upcoming Miami Vice 85 film, a reboot of the popular 1980s TV drama Miami Vice. The film studio released photos on social media of Michael B. Jordan as Ricardo Tubbs and Austin Butler as Sonny Crockett. The undercover Miami detectives portrayed by Philip Michael Thomas and Don Johnson 4 decades ago. According to Universal Pictures, Miami Vice 85 has begun production in IMAX and will be inspired by the pilot and first season of Miami Vice, which shifted pop culture and influenced 1980s style trends. And the F1 and Top Gun Maverick director Joseph Kosinski will direct the new movie that explores the glamour and corruption of the mid-80s in Miami. We'll see how this goes. Apparently, Miami Vice 85, almost said 1985, which we know that's kind of what it means, but Miami Vice 85, scheduled to be released in theaters May 19th, not next year, the following year in 2028. So we'll see how this turns out. Sure, a lot of people who grew up with Miami Vice will be very excited to see this. I just hope that it hits.
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0: Here's Shenandoah on the double R's. We get to a few things you need to know this morning. We'll start with one from KDRB. Emergency Communications of Southern Oregon went live with a new countywide public safety radio system on October 6th. The modern digital network is now fully operational and provides enhanced radio communications between the ECSO 911 Dispatch Center and law enforcement, fire, and emergency medical services personnel in the field. The project upgrades the radio system used by dispatchers at ECSO 911 to communicate with first responders and has no impact on the ability of citizens to call or text 911. The new system delivers real-time operable and inoperable voice radio communications, supporting day-to-day operations, mutual aid, and multi-agency responses across a diverse and demanding geographic footprint. Ongoing coordination with fire and law enforcement agencies, as well as Jackson County Roads, Parks, and Animal Services, continues to ensure a smooth transition and maximize the system's capabilities. From Kobe, the city of Medford has selected Dawn Marie Buckland as the second deputy city manager, where she will focus on economic development and citywide renewal. Her selection is scheduled for formal ratification at the next city council meeting on October 21st. The position of a second deputy city manager was established due to the retirement of Medford Urban Renewal Agency Director Henry Weiss and the vacant city economic development director position. Instead of filling both roles, the city decided to merge the responsibilities into one executive position, making Buckland the executive staff liaison to Murra. She will begin her role on January 4th of next year. Also from Kobe, the Rogue Valley Manor-owned Quail Point Golf Course in Medford is closing later this month for about 6 months for a major construction project. The manor is building 18 new cottages, a sales center, a brand new golf clubhouse, and cafe and pro shop. It'll be called Fairway Village. The cottages sold out before ground was even broken next to the 15th hole. Quail Point Golf Course will close on October 25th and reopen in May. The cottages should open next fall. The manor gave Medford Fire Department permission to train in the old clubhouse before demolishing it next month. And from Medford Alert, Amazon has confirmed that its delivery station at Central Point will continue operating normally despite the planned departure of a delivery contractor that is expected to eliminate 170 jobs in December. In a statement provided directly to Medford Alert News, Amazon spokesperson Austin Stowe confirmed that the Rainforest Roots LLC has decided to leave the company's delivery service partner program. Amazon said it's working to connect affected employees with other local delivery contractors that may have available positions. The latest information provides clarification for local customers and employees following the initial announcement confirming that Amazon intends to maintain normal operations at its Central Point delivery station despite the departure of one of its contracted delivery providers. And those are a few things you need to know this morning on the Double R.
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2: We've got a couple of trivia questions for you. 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

0: There's Old Dominion. No such thing as a broken heart here on the Double R. Mornings with Jason and Ashley from the Bi-Mart studio.
1: I learned yesterday from Alex that he used to have a Furby when he was younger.
0: You know what's interesting is he actually strolled in here, is it yesterday morning, and took a peek at it.

0: It really is from 1998.
1: Well, I tried telling him because he was like, I don't remember them being that small. And I said, well, that's an OG, so.
0: And you got bigger, Alex.
1: Like, that's the size that it started with. I don't know what you had because he was telling me that his had like something on the forehead, like a little digital something or other. So I don't know if they got more advanced when they came out for the later years or what, but he was asking me a bunch of questions about it, and then he had said his father, not a fan.
0: Oh, really?
1: And his father is why he didn't get to keep that toy, because it wouldn't quit.
0: Did he bust out a baseball bat or something, or what? Is there more to the story?
1: I don't know if Alex was ever told.
0: Oh, it just disappeared?
1: I think he was at an age where you didn't tell your kid what was happening to its toy. It just disappeared. Like,
0: kind of like when the neighborhood cat is no longer around.
1: Is that what it is?
0: I don't know. I do believe there was a similar situation regarding a cat in our neighborhood.
1: Oh, no.
0: Just kind of disappeared.
1: All I know is that he said that it got to a point where it was like freaky and a bit much. And I said, you don't say. And he was asking me where it came from. And I said, I have no idea. It came from somebody that dropped it off at my house. They have still not
0: clarified themselves.
1: No, nor have they come back to get it. So he's here in the studio and he's sleeping.
0: Did you ever happen to look up Furby from 1998 to see if they're worth anything?
1: If they were still in the box and in mint condition.
0: Oh.
1: And even then, I don't think you're going to get very much.
0: I'm just glad it's sleeping or whatever it's doing.
1: I think if you were to move it, pick it up, it would say cock-a-doodle-doo.
0: Yeah.
1: And be ready for the day.
0: Well, when he came in, I'm like, don't touch it. Stay away from it. It's being quiet. I don't want it to move. Just leave it alone.
1: I'm not sure if there are specific words you say that wake it up, but
0: Let's hope not.
1: Yeah.
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1: Rob reached out, wanted to hear some Oak Ridge Boys. 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

0: Oakridge Boys, thanks to Robin Grant's Pass submitting his request to KRRM.com. 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
1: We talk about items that get put on the auction block quite a bit because it's just crazy, A, to see what people will pay, and some of these items are really cool. This one was a game-worn autographed Michael Jordan road jersey, and this is all the way back from the 1998 NBA Finals that he ended up wearing in the Game 2 of the series, which was June 5th, 1998, where he and the Chicago Bulls beat the Utah Jazz that night to even the matchup and then went on to win the series in six games. Obviously, that was a big deal. That season was a subject of the Last Dance documentary that came out in 2020, which is very good. The autographed jersey sold for $14 million.
0: That is so much money. And I know we've talked about a couple of items recently that are going up for auction, and we've speculated about how much they would go for. And some of these items that we've talked about are like, eh. I mean, they're important to some people, not like a good majority of people. But I feel like an item like this has much more appeal than some of the other items we've talked about.
1: It is now the highest price paid ever for a piece of basketball memorabilia.
0: Yo, it's a lot of dough.
1: Yeah.
0: Do we know who ended up with it?
1: No. I doubt we will, unless we see it put up on display somewhere.
0: Yeah.
1: Museum of some kind. That's
0: how do you get your hands on something like that? Like, who was the one selling it?
1: That's a good question. I don't know.
0: And how did they get their hands on it? Like, where do the jerseys end up and who, like, takes possession of them?
1: It's from the sounds of it, it was a Pennsylvania-based Hunt Auctions. So it was a private treaty sale. And they said that it identified the buyer as a Miami real estate investor.
0: Ah.
1: So somebody that likely has the dough to spend.
0: Right. Crypto bro or what? That was happening here?
1: There's a good chance. This is the third time a Jordan jersey from the 1998 finals has brought in at least $10 million. So
0: wow.
1: The Game 1 jersey got sold for $10.1 million in 2022, and then a jersey from Game 3 was auctioned off about a month ago, and that went for $12.3
0: million. If you could buy any jersey, but just one jersey, and that means you'd have to pick between basketball, baseball, football, any other sports, what jersey, if you had unlimited funds and you had the opportunity to buy any jersey, what jersey would it be?
1: That's a really good question. I'd have to think about it.
0: Because you go back in time.
1: Yeah.
0: Yeah, I know you're a big Seahawks fan.
1: I am, but I'm also a big Mariners fan.
0: So you're
1: back in the day.
0: Ken Griffey Jr. Would it be maybe a football jersey? I don't even know how I'd answer that question.
1: I don't either. I think I'd lean more towards baseball from the heyday.
0: Yeah.
1: It's been a minute since we've had a heyday. I mean, we had a really good season last season.
0: Right.
1: But I would have to think about it.
0: Yeah, so would I.
1: I'd have to, like, sit there and rack my brain. I don't think I would look at basketball. I think it would either be baseball or football.
0: Really?
1: And probably from 80s or 90s.
0: Huh.
1: And maybe if I wanted to go even further back than before my time.
0: Well, and you'd have to decide on, am I picking a jersey from one of my favorite teams, or am I picking a jersey that is just super rare and very hard to come by? Because my initial thought was picking from my favorite team, one of my favorite teams, but then all I started thinking about it, I'm like, wait a second, that might not be the best decision. Because if you can get any jersey, like Babe Ruth from 19, whatever.
1: Which would be cool, but I wouldn't, I feel like those things I'd rather sell to get the money.
0: Right.
1: But if I could have a jersey, I would want something that was meaningful to me.
0: Well, here's what you do. You get one of the super rare ones, then you sell it, and then you buy eight of the other ones.
1: Oh,
0: all the other ones that you've thought about buying, then there you go.
1: I don't want to go down that road.
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4: 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The temps are going to drop at some point. Well, they already kind of have overnight, but you need your system tuned up, give them a call at Caveman Heating and Air. Sunshine in the forecast with a high around 78. We may see 80 this afternoon. Overnight low around 44. Then sunshine tomorrow. We're going to warm up a little bit more, actually. We may see mid-ish, even upper 80s tomorrow. And the same thing on Friday. And then we'll cool back down to low to mid-70s for the weekend with a high around 73 on Saturday and Sunday. We're going to start the week next week with mostly cloudy skies and high of 63, but we'll kind of inch up towards 70 in the middle part of the week. But it looks like things will settle down. I say that now, but who knows if it'll change. But to know that it's supposed to be in the low 70s for like the last week of October, maybe upper 60s, is very comfortable for this time of year.
5: Yeah, that's crazy.
4: Sun will be working its way up here in the next few minutes and setting at 6:32 tonight, back up at 7:26 tomorrow morning. National extremes. The hot spot was Rio Grande Village, Texas, where they topped out at 103, and this is a new one. Are you ready for this?
5: Lay it on me.
4: I don't remember seeing this ever. Do you know where French Glen, Oregon is?
5: French?
4: French Glen, one word. F-R-E-N-C-H-G-L-E-N. French Glen, Oregon got down to 8.
5: It's in Harney County.
4: What's it close to?
5: 60 miles south of Burns.
4: Ah, okay. Well, congratulations. They're getting some national attention.
5: Huh.
4: Or at least regional attention.
5: There's not much.
4: Population 7 or what?
5: Steens Mountain.
4: Oh, where they have the Steens Running Camp?
5: Mm-hmm.
4: Okay.
5: Interesting.
4: All right, the more you know.
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0: brand decided to team up to sell this to make more money.
1: All right, what could it possibly be? We'll tell you in just a couple of minutes after Dierks Bentley. And what was I thinking on the Double R?

0: Dierks Bentley, what was I thinking on the double R with your brand of country at 94.7?
1: So the PDX carpet at the airport.
0: Legendary.
1: It is legendary. We've seen the shoe picks. We've seen when they tried to change the carpet and the people rallied and said, absolutely not. Bring it back. And so they did. And now Columbia Sportswear is marking their 35 years of their specific fleece. If you are familiar with the Columbia line, they came out with this fleece in 1991. And to mark the anniversary, they are launching a limited edition collaboration where the design is the PDX carpet.
0: What a fantastic idea.
1: Honestly, it really is. I'd wear it. I like it.
0: I mean, it does take you right back to the 90s in a lot of ways. Oddly enough, just yesterday, I was looking through my closet yesterday morning because I was trying to find one of my fleece jackets.
1: Those half zips.
0: Because, well, mine were full zip. Well, I think only one of them, well, I had an old one that was Columbia, but the other ones were knockoffs. But I was looking for one because it's usually very warm.

0: warm in here. Then when we get done with the show, we go downstairs to the dungeon where our office is, and it's usually quite a bit cooler, like cold.
1: Yeah.
0: Because it's kind of in the ground in the basement. And I was going to bring in one of those fleece jackets to put on the coat rack, and just have it here. I was just going to leave it here. There's only one problem with that. Apparently, I donated all of them.
1: Oh, no.
0: At least I'm assuming that's what happened, because I do not have a single fleece jacket anymore.
1: Well, you can get your hands on one of these Helvetia 2 half-snap fleeces featuring the pattern of the Portland International Airport carpet starting tomorrow online.
0: How much?
1: Well, I haven't got that far. You can also get this at the Columbia store, and it does look like they're having a party at PDX tomorrow.
0: As they should.
1: At the airport store with a DJ from noon to 3 if you happen to head north.
0: You gonna plan some real McCoy?
1: Probably. They say that the interest for this is off the charts, and I wouldn't be surprised if they make more things in the same print.
0: Yeah, they should, and then just have them for sale right there at the airport.
1: That's what they're doing.
0: Yeah, that's what I'm saying. Just have it forever.
1: You'd think they
0: could sell a lot of them.
1: I like the fleece. I would wear it. I've been part of the foot picture taking over the years. I'm here for it.
0: Do a lot of people still have the fleece Columbia jackets?
1: I do.
0: Yeah?
1: Anytime I've gone to like the outlet stores, I usually get one.
0: Okay.
1: They last forever. I mean, yeah. Those things are awesome. $100. But that's the norm. That's okay. The price that you pay for most of those brand new half-zip fleeces.
0: Well, if you really want one, you better really get a move on, because if it's limited edition, if it's like anything else, something tells me that they'll kind of drive demand a little bit and then maybe bring it back later if they sell out.
1: Supposed to drop tomorrow at Columbia.com. And like I said, if you want to go to the PDX party, it's tomorrow from noon to 3.
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4: Hello, I'm Dan DeYoung. During my time as commissioner, I could always count on Mark Jones to be in the audience, listening to and studying the issues. He was always engaged with the subject at hand. Mark didn't just show up. He took the time to understand what was happening in our county government. That's why I believe Mark is very qualified to become our next county commissioner. He has studied the position, understands the responsibilities, and is prepared to serve. In my opinion, I believe Mark is the only candidate for position number two who doesn't have a personal agenda or alliances with former players. He will serve all Josephine County citizens, as he should, in this nonpartisan position. Mark believes in people before politics, putting the people ahead of political parties, personal agendas, and division. That's the kind of leadership our county needs. I'm Dan DeYoung, and I proudly support Mark Jones for Josephine County Commissioner, position number two.
5: Paid for by Elect Mark Jones, ID number 21358.
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0: John Berry and Kiss Me in the Car on the Double R. Mornings with Jason and Ashley.
1: What is it Wednesday? You'll find it at Farmers.
0: Well, we're going to see if someone can find it.
1: We're going to do our best.
0: We'll give you the clues, give you an opportunity to win a Farmers Building Supply gift card coming up after Blake Shelton. And all about tonight on the Double R.

0: this is how it works. If you're new to the show, we give you a clue every 30 seconds, and you text in your answer as to what you think it is, and the first person to correctly identify the item will get a gift card to Farmers Building Supply.
1: I'm a little concerned.
0: Are you?
1: Yeah.
0: Well, it's not the first time.
1: I'm concerned because we ask our audience to give the correct words.
0: Right.
1: That are given to us.
0: Mm-hmm.
1: And I feel like this one is going to be hard.
0: Well, there's only one way to find out.
1: We already have a couple of text messages. Donnie has given steel leaf rake. Scott has said handsaw.
0: Oh.
1: You are both wrong.
0: All right. Well, they tried. Gave it a valiant effort.
1: A for effort. I'm all for that. But y'all are going to have to work really hard to get every word correct.
0: Yes. Shall we?
1: Yep.
0: All right. We're going to put 30 seconds on the clock, and we will give you a new clue every 30 seconds. And the number again, 541-916-5947. Text away. Ashley's got her eyes on the inbox. My eyeballs are locked on the clues. And here we go. Clue number one. I'm small, but I can bring the heat. I'm small, but I can bring the heat. 541-916-5947.
1: Three pack of paint roller covers.
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0: Pellets, ooh, good one.
1: Pellets for a wood stove. Painter's tape.
0: When I say good one, I mean I would like to have one of those.
1: Portable Mr. Heater.
0: Here's another clue. I'm really good at warming up to people.
1: Heat gun. Hand warmer stuff. Wrigley's Big Red Gum. Portable electric heater. Chicken poop.
0: Huh?
1: There's an exclamation point, so I gave it to you.
0: Small, but bring the heat.
1: Mr. Buddy Heater.
0: Love
1: Mr.
0: those.
1: Heater. Hand warmers. Small heat pack. Fleece beanie hat. Again, you have to get every word correct just to put that out there.
0: All right. Small, but I can bring the heat was clue number one. Clue number two, I'm really good at warming up to people. And clue number three, when winter comes, I know how to keep things fired up.
1: Quartz electric space.

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1: Here we go. 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
1: 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Where are we? Clue number 5. 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
1: Ooh, shocking.
0: Pellet fireplace.
1: Huh.
0: Coffee.
1: Yeah, I'll take another.
0: Again, I said this one was going to be hard, and you have to have all of the words correct.
1: Right.
0: Pressed fire logs. Wood pellets.
1: Huh.
0: Mm.
1: Oh, I guess we're ready for our 6th and final clue. Ready for this one?
0: Lay it on me.
1: I'm wood that can be pressed into service.
0: Mr. Heater forced air heater, Coleman propane tank, portable propane heater, propane fireplace, wood pellet, small Coleman green propane tank, infrared tank top heater for propane, hot hands, hand warmers, Presto logs, hardwood wood fuel pellets, fire starter, pressed wood pellets, Presto log, fir wood pellets, pellet stove, Duralog.
1: Okay, let me give you the clues one more time and we'll see where this goes. I'm small, but I can bring the heat. Clue number 2, I'm really good at warming up to people. Clue 3, when winter comes, I know how to keep things fired up. Number 4 is I'm under pressure, but that's how I was made. Clue 5, I'm compact, but I pack a warm punch. And clue number 6, I'm wood that has been pressed into service.
0: Clean burn wood pellet fuel. Acetylene propane torch.
1: Should I narrow it down a little bit?
0: Home heat pellets.
1: Wait, what?
0: Home heat pellets.
1: Woo-hoo! Oh, man. Sweating.
0: Home heat pellets is the correct item.
1: There you go.
0: Home heat pellets.
1: Offered to narrow it down and say something like 3 words. And if that didn't work, I was going to say HHP. Because we were out of clues.
0: We were out of clues.
1: But I guess better late than never, huh?
0: A lot of times when you talk about heating pellets, people don't say the word home in front of them. Mm. That's what we were looking for. That's what you'll find at Farmers.
1: Right.
0: Ta-da.
1: All right. Gift card going out the door. Somehow we made it.
0: We made it, folks.
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0: Lainey Wilson and Miranda Lambert, Good Horses in the Bi-Mart studio. It's Mornings with Jason and Ashley.
1: We have another recall.
0: Well, wouldn't be another day without another recall.
1: I do think this, as far as recalls go, not as bad as the others.
0: All right, well, that's good. More on that if you're Sawyer Brown and some girl.

0: Here on the Double R with your brand of country at 94.7. Over the past couple of months, we've talked about everything from lettuce to, I don't even know, honestly. I've kind of lost track. Vehicles.
1: Cheese.
0: Yeah.
1: Berries.
0: Yep. And then some.
1: And now acetaminophen.
0: Yep. Something that most people have in their medicine cabinet or drawer. In the bathroom, in their bag, who knows?
1: I will say, I have never bought Amazon brand drugs.
0: Neither have I.
1: I didn't even know that was a thing. I mean, I know the Amazon brand is attached to a lot of things these days. Obviously, they just slap their name onto something that is made somewhere else.
0: Right.
1: But
0: kind of like Kirkland.
1: Yes. But that's what this is. The pills are made through Aurobindo Pharma, but they are sold under Amazon's private label compared to Tylenol Extra Strength Rapid Release Gels.
0: Okay.
1: Which I don't know how that works in the pharmaceutical world of pills. Like if they are all made in the same, like with foods, like when we're seeing like this specific berry recall that is going on. You have the Trader Joe's name brand, you have the Walmart brand, and you have another one, but it's all the same berries.
0: Right.
1: They're just different prices at different places. So I don't know if we're going to see more recalled Tylenol-esque items because of how they're manufactured.
0: Yeah, if they came from the same factory.
1: Right. So if you have purchased the Amazon private label acetaminophen, they are being recalled due to the discoloration. I don't know what that means for people that take the pills.
0: Well, the Food and Drug Administration hasn't assigned a health risk classification. So does it just mean they're discolored and they aren't causing issues, or they're just not sure yet?
1: They're not sure yet.
0: No. Well, that's comforting.
1: So I don't know if it's similar to like potency, like when we see some of the other items that have been recalled, like are they going to have the same effect when you take them because of the discoloration? Does that change anything?
0: Or more of an effect?
1: Are you, if it's a discolor, is that a specific kind of dye you should not be ingesting?
0: Oh boy.
1: I don't know what it all means, but we like to err on the side of caution and tell the people what we know.
0: I don't know that they know all that means.
1: No.
0: It doesn't sound like it.
1: It really doesn't.
0: Really not that much information being given at this point.
1: Mm-mm.
0: Well, I guess if you have acetaminophen.

0: Finn.
1: Extra strength.
0: With the Amazon label. You may want to look into it. May want to steer clear. Who knows?
1: I would assume they will assign it a health risk classification once they have more information.
0: And they'll be like, it's minimal, we promise.
1: Uh-huh. Sure.
0: Take two and call me in the morning.
2: Today's goals, coffee and kindness. And spend in the morning with Jason and Ashley.
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0: the voice of reason. 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County park fees doubled, and Colleen won't address it. 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Josephine County needs a voice for the taxpayer. 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
1: I thought this was such a cool thing that KDRV was reporting on. A local farmer has grown 500 pounds of peppers to help families across Jackson County, as well as the partnership that is between Access and the Josephine County Farm Collective.
0: 500 pounds?
1: Pounds.
0: How many peppers is that?
1: Well, it's bell peppers, specialty sweet peppers, jalapenos, pimentos, Peruvian peppers, all distributed between 30 different food pantries in our area.
0: It's a lot of peppers.
1: Yeah. The family started as her name is Stacy, started as a gardener before a dedicated farmer with land in Selma and mentored on her sustainable farming. And it's just awesome to see what somebody has the capability of doing. They have over 100 varieties of peppers. I didn't even know that that was a thing, to have so many different peppers.
0: Yeah, that's a lot.
1: It's a lot of peppers.
0: Well, what's really crazy about it is when you stop and think about it, you know, people that have the resources and the ability to do something like this, like oftentimes when you think about donating, it's like, oh, what do we have in the pantry or financially to be able to donate? But just to put your skills to work, and if you're planting anyway, that there's a lot of people out there who have the ability to grow a lot more.
1: Yeah.
0: And especially if you're not going to use it, what a great opportunity to just donate it to people who can.
1: Apparently, this woman who is a farmer, she had a mentor who taught her and her family how to not just garden, but to farm, and was showing her different varieties of peppers. So they started trying new things. And when the mentor passed away, he left his farm to Stacy's family to continue doing his work. That farm is now called Dandelion Fields, and it is Access's largest supplier of peppers for food pantries. And this is the first large-scale growing contract that they have done. So the Josephine County Farm Collective helps producers grow their businesses through contacts through Access.

0: and what they have been able to grow and how they have donated. I mean, 30 different food pantries benefit from one family's ability to garden.
1: It's crazy when you think about it, especially when you look at the pictures, how many peppers are there.
0: Isn't that wild?
1: There is a lot happening.
0: I think this is so stinking cool. Like, who knows how many families have benefited from just their donation alone.
1: Yeah, a lot. Well done.
0: Yeah, pretty awesome.
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1: Some interesting pairings coming out regarding candy and a brand.
0: I kind of like it.
1: Yeah, I'm here for it.
0: More on that for Brooks and Dunn. And

0: Road here on the Double R. Mornings with Jason and Ashley.
1: Kind of an interesting pairing regarding Adidas football cleats and Snickers.
0: Yeah, it definitely is. And, you know, at first glance, like, interesting. Wonder what they're up to. You do a little bit deeper dive. I'm looking at the photo of the football cleats, and they actually look pretty good.
1: Yeah, they're pretty cool. It really does look like a Snickers bar. It's an unexpected collaboration. Would you say this a D-Zero? Is that how you would pronounce that?
0: I think so.
1: Because I'm assuming when you say like Adidas and then the zero.
0: Right.
1: D-Zero electric.
0: Sure. Let's just go with that.
1: It's your iconic chocolate brown Snicker color with the tan colorway. So you have like the three stripes that are in this tan color. They have lime green insoles that actually conceal a hidden compartment where there is a hidden Snickers bar. In case you get hangry.
0: Upon purchase, right?
1: Yeah.
0: Because you're going to want to eat that Snickers bar immediately, not after you've put your foot in the cleats, right?
1: I would hope so.
0: Remove said Snickers from the pouch and then move forward from there.
1: Yes. The limited edition cleats are being sold exclusively through Adidas while supplies last for $180. The candy bar is called the Snickers Ghoulish Green Bar, which is a limited edition candy bar, and that is available through snickers.com/Adidas if you are interested in that. And it's where, like, if you bite into it, Twix is doing the same thing where the cookie portion is green.
0: Ah.
1: Like that lime green color.
0: Gotcha.
1: And if that's what you're into.
0: I wonder if they will end up releasing a shoe that's not a cleat.
1: Like just like an actual Snickers shoe?
0: Yeah, because how many people are in the market for cleats? And if you are in the market for cleats, most of the time, you're either going with a standard color or something that matches a uniform, potentially. Not always, but sometimes.
1: Yeah.
0: So how many people are going to buy the cleats? Are they buying them for like their Saturday flag football league or what?
1: They very well could be. Yeah.
0: I think if they put out a shoe, just a regular shoe, in that style, that they could probably sell a lot more.
1: Would you wear those as just like the normal Adidas shoe?
0: Maybe. I mean, I don't really buy Adidas or haven't in quite a long time. I used to, but I also don't buy shoes very often. But I think
1: I like the brown and tan.
0: Yeah, it looks nice enough where it's like you could wear it to like a casual work type shoe if it wasn't a cleat.
1: I would wear them.
0: Yeah.
1: If it was a regular shoe.
0: So neutral kind of ish colors.
1: Yes.
0: Go with a lot of different things. So there is potential there.
1: To go along with the candy theme, I did see that Oreo has a new Cakesters flavor coming out for the Christmas holiday.
0: And?
1: Gingerbread.
0: Makes sense.
1: I'm shocked they haven't done that yet.

0: Better late than never.
1: Those cakesters are...
0: not bad.
1: They're not bad.
0: Yeah, you got to be careful, though.
1: You eat too many?
0: Yeah, and then maybe early onset of diabetes.
1: Well, you know.
0: Pace yourself. Or whatever you're into. Go full send. Whatever. Merry Christmas.
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0: Gritty Dirt Band on the Double R's. We get to a few things you need to know this morning.
1: From Kobe, the Oregon Department of Forestry is investing $10 million in wildfire prevention and forest restoration projects across four counties. $4.85 million will be used for work in southern Oregon. The funding will support projects across more than 6,400 acres in Jackson, Josephine, Grants, and Douglas counties. The work includes thinning forests, conducting prescribed burns, and creating strategic fuel breaks to reduce wildfire intensity and improve firefighter access. The investment comes as Oregon has experienced more than 2 million acres burned by wildfires so far in 2026, according to the department. Funds were awarded through a proposal and scoring process that included independent reviewers. Applications were evaluated to identify high-risk areas and determine where investments could have the greatest impact. The $4.85 million going towards projects in Jackson and Josephine counties will consist of thinning forest stands and initiating prescribed fire across nearly 2,700 acres. Additionally, Southern Oregon partners will include Medford Water Commission and the Southern Oregon Forest Restoration Collaborative. ODF Southwest District will also play a key role in organizing the projects. The counties will continue to receive money until June 2029, as all projects are expected to be completed by that time.
0: From Kobe, the Rogue Valley Manor-owned Quail Point Golf Course in Medford is closing later this month for about 6 months for a major construction project. The manor is building 18 new cottages, a sales center, brand-new golf clubhouse, and a cafe and pro shop. It'll be called Fairway Village. The cottages sold out before ground was even broken. Next to the 15th hole, Quail Point Golf Course will close October 25th and reopen in May. The cottages should open next fall. The manor gave Medford Fire Department permission to train in the old clubhouse before demolishing it next month.
1: From KDRV, All Care Health awarded a $10,000 grant to Fort Vinoy Elementary School Parent Teacher Organization to help build a more accessible playground where children of all abilities can play together. The PTO is working on a three-phase project to replace old equipment and add features that meet ADA standards. The new playground will include sensory-rich play areas and equipment designed so students with disabilities can play alongside their classmates. According to All Care Health, playgrounds without accessible equipment can prevent students with disabilities from joining in outdoor play. That kind of play helps kids stay physically healthy, develop social skills, and build friendships. The PTO already finished the first phase of the project using money raised on its own. All Care's grant will fund the next round of improvements as the group continues working towards finishing the full playground.
0: From Medford Alert, Amazon has confirmed that its delivery station, Central Point, will continue operating normally despite the planned departure of a delivery contractor that's expected to eliminate 170 jobs in December. In a statement provided directly to Medford Alert News, Amazon spokesperson Austin Stowe confirmed that Rainforest Roots LLC has decided to leave the company's delivery service partner program. Amazon said it's working to connect affected employees with other local delivery contractors that may have available positions. The latest information provides clarification for local customers and employees following the initial announcement, confirming that Amazon intends to maintain normal operations at its Central Point delivery station despite the departure of one of its

0: contracted delivery providers.
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4: Hey, it's Cassie from the RRR. 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
6: Thanks, Mom.
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1: Kind of an interesting direction Liquid IV is going in. You know, the electrolyte boost where you have the little packets that you can put in your water, shake them up, get hydrated.
0: Yeah, really help people out during the summer.
1: Yeah, I've been a big fan of Liquid IV over the years. Apparently, they have a seasonal hot chocolate hydration multiplier. I did not know that they had a hot chocolate flavor, and they are now introducing what they're calling cozy caramel hot chocolate.
0: So is it basically like drinking a hot chocolate, but it has the Liquid IV in it?
1: Yeah.
0: Interesting.
1: They say it combines real cocoa with notes of salted caramelized sugar, and the returning hot chocolate sticks to the more traditional flavor of cocoa, so you still get the powdered stick pack. And instead of mixing it with the cold water like you normally would, you actually mix these with warm water. Each packet has 440 milligrams of electrolytes, 7 grams of carbs. So it's a great way to get electrolytes in your system while also enjoying a very cozy cup of hot cocoa.
0: Yeah, it is good to stay hydrated, that's for sure.
1: Have you had the Liquid IVs before?
0: Oh, yeah. In the summertime, especially at the racetrack, like there's usually a bag of them somewhere.
1: Mm-hmm.
0: And I try to, you know, they always say, usually when they tell you to hydrate, it's too late.
1: Yeah.
0: And people don't realize that. So I always try and stay ahead of it. But occasionally, if I feel like I'm fading, I'll grab one of those and boom.
1: I learned my lesson after going down during Country Crossings many years ago.
0: Uh-huh.
1: Still regretful about how I functioned through that day with a lack of electrolytes. Liquid IV became my go-to because Bi-Mart always had really good deals on it. In fact, when I was running for Hood to Coast and Bi-Mart was our sponsor, my entire team ran with Liquid IV. Like, that was just what we had. But I had no idea they offered hot chocolate flavors.
0: Well, I'm curious if

0: it'll be a big seller because most of the time you need to hydrate more in the summertime, not so much wintertime. Not that people wouldn't drink this in the summertime if they had it available to them, but I'm just curious how many people are trying to hydrate up in the wintertime. It doesn't feel like as much. I mean, I guess it depends what you're doing.
1: The turkey trot.
0: Well, that's true.
1: You could have a nice cup of hot cocoa and still get your electrolytes after your run.
0: Okay.
1: Warm you right on up.
0: All right. Well, there you go, folks. Another option is here.
1: I feel like if I see these, I will pick them up and bring them in.
0: Yeah, you should.
1: Okay.
0: I'll be on the lookout, too.
1: All right.
0: Not that I'm at the store very often, but if I happen to see some.
1: If anybody else sees them.
0: Yeah.
1: Let us know.
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1: Sunny and a little warmer than yesterday. 78 today for the high. Tonight, clear, dropping down to 44 for the low. Moving into Thursday, 86 expected for the high, 87 on Friday, and then back down to sunny and 75 on Saturday. Sunset this evening at 6:32. Sunrise tomorrow morning at 7:26. The hot spot was in Rio Grande Village, Texas at 103, and the low, French Glen, Oregon, 8.
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1: We are in football season with that. Talks about Super Bowl halftime shows. I know they just had the Super Bowl week on Dancing with the Stars. Shout out Julia Stiles for giving us Save the Last Dance.
0: Yeah, you were telling me about off the air and that it was pretty spectacular.
1: Uh-huh.
0: Throwback.
1: Everyone that has been waiting 25 years for her to recreate that dance will be very pleased with that if you do a quick Google search. But speaking of halftime shows, Michael Jackson had an iconic performance in 1993, and apparently it is now going to be chronicled in a documentary called Spectacle, Michael Jackson at the Super Bowl.
0: What a great idea.
1: Yeah.
0: Do you know, are they supposed to put out a second movie?
1: Yes.
0: Because one of my kids said something about that, and I'm like, I thought I heard that, but I wasn't sure, and you know, I've forgotten more than I've remembered. And they were talking about how awesome that would be if that actually ends up happening. So it is supposed to happen at some point.
1: It was already happening while...
0: Okay.
1: Yes.
0: I just want to make sure I wasn't making that up in my head and that was actually a thing. So this is like another thing.
1: Very separate.
0: For Michael Jackson.
1: Yes.
0: Same but different.
1: I think this is going to be so cool with the never-before-seen footage that they were able to document what was going on behind the scenes for that halftime show, which catapulted it into what they call the single biggest spectacle in pop culture, because that halftime show, like, I've gone back and watched clips because obviously this was 1993, so it's been a minute.
0: Oh yeah.
1: Had to refresh my mind. And I think that what they're planning to do is likely something we will see more of with other halftime shows. With that behind-the-scenes look, how that came to be, different choreography, why it ended up being the way that it is, because we've seen some incredible artists that have done amazing halftime shows. It looks like the plan is to put together that entire halftime show, but documentary form, specifically for Hulu and ESPN, that will drop in February. Just so, in time for the Super Bowl.
0: Yeah, a couple months away, not too far out.
1: Do you know the Super Bowl is on Valentine's Day this year?
0: Is it really?
1: Uh-huh.
0: Interesting.
1: Yeah. And if you look at that weekend, granted, I don't know that we fall in that category, but it just so happens that President's Day is Monday the 15th, which means banks and schools and post offices.
0: What about everybody else?
1: Well, y'all gonna have to call in sick.
0: Was there some chatter about that at one point, about making it a national holiday the day after the Super Bowl?
1: I feel like that's how they got to this point of pushing it down, because this is the latest it's been, just how the calendar falls, is the 14th. And I only know this because my friend Danielle, who comes here for the Super Bowl every year, she and I were talking about that weekend, and she's like, oh, Super Bowl's on Valentine's Day. How crazy.
0: Speaking of the halftime performers, they have not announced the performer yet for the halftime show, right?
1: There's a lot of speculation behind Miley Cyrus.
0: Uh-huh. I saw that, too. And I was just looking it up because they say the NFL and Rock Nation usually announce the Super Bowl halftime show headliner in late September or early October of the year prior to the game, which would be, like, now.
1: It wouldn't shock me if it's her. And I actually think she could do a good job. She's got a huge resume of hits. And she's entered into the Miley status. Like, she's not using her last name anymore. She's got a brand new album out. Kind of makes sense. That's who the rumors have been swirling around for a while.
0: Well, and it really could be any day now.
1: Yeah.
0: I mean, if they say late September, early October, I mean, at this point, we're basically mid-October.
1: Mm-hmm.
0: As strange as that sounds.
1: Yeah.
0: They've
1: given a handful of little, like, teaser options on who it's supposed to be, and the silhouette that was swirling around is Miley.
0: Gotcha.
1: It wouldn't shock me if that's who it is, but you're never going to please everybody with whoever it is. I just know with Jay-Z in charge, it's likely somebody that falls into his
0: orbit. Don't think we're going to get Metallica as much as people want it.
1: Yeah, I don't think so.
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1: Well, let's dive into some

0: I'm into some sports.
1: The latest OSAA coaches poll dropped yesterday in the Cavemen's Special District Conference lands three teams in the top 10. Sheldon is number 5, followed by Willamette in 6th, and Grants Pass is 7th. Lake Oswego is still 1st, followed by Nelson, Westland, and Tualatin, respectively. The 7th-ranked Cavemen will take on the 6th-ranked Willamette Friday night at Willamette. It is the third time Grants Pass has been involved in a top 10 matchup this season.
0: Well, Oregon punter Bailey Ettridge was announced as the Ray Guy Award Punter of the Week by the Augusta Sports Council and the Ray Guy Award. Ettridge was, well, one of the only bright spots for the Ducks against UCLA, punting 6 times with an average of 48.17 yards per attempt, and he had 2 punts pinned inside the 20-yard line. The Australian native matched his career long with a 67-yard boot in the first quarter that pinned the Bruins at their own 2-yard line. Great to see him getting recognized, but at the same time, as a team, you don't want the punter recognized. That means you punted a lot.
1: Yeah, correct.
0: You don't want to punt a lot.
1: But
0: no. I guess if there's a bright spot, this
1: enjoy
0: is
1: the
0: it.
1: Award.
0: There you go.
1: Boston Celtics guard Peyton Pritchard has agreed to a 2-year, $44.2 million contract extension, plus a mutual option in the 2029-2030 season. Pritchard is a former Oregon Duck, 2024 NBA champion, and the 2025 Sixth Man of the Year. Cashes in on a fully guaranteed 2-year max extension to keep him a key long-term member of the retooled Celtics after the 6'1" guard averaged career highs in points, assists, and rebounds last season.
0: Very cool, especially not just as a former Oregon Duck, but someone who went to high school in the state of Oregon. So congratulations to him.
1: It's a lot of money.
0: Yeah, it is. Cleveland Guardians lost 3-1 against the Rays in Tampa Bay yesterday to even the American League Championship Series at 1 game apiece. Game 3 will be in Cleveland tomorrow at 3 o'clock. And Game 3 of the National League Championship Series is in Los Angeles today at 5 p.m. The Milwaukee Brewers lead the Dodgers 2-0. I'm curious how you feel about this next story.
1: You know, he has a good resume, but I don't want it.
0: No?
1: No.
0: Apparently, the Mariners have received permission to talk to Houston Astros manager Joe Espada about their vacancy, but his contract with the Astros runs through the end of October, and he said that he'd like to return after winning 2 American League West titles with the Houston Astros in the past 3 seasons, but there's a lot going on here.
1: I don't love it. I don't love anything that has to do with the Astros.
0: No.
1: As a Mariners fan,
0: right.
1: That is a normal feeling.
0: I don't know that many feel good about the Astros.
1: No.
0: Especially
1: after I don't think I can say what I call them.
0: All that went on. Oh. I will leave it at that.
1: The Kraken beat the Flyers 3-2 in a shootout in Philadelphia. Seattle won their 3rd game in a row and are now 5-2. They have today off before playing in Tampa Bay tomorrow against the Lightning. Puck drops at 4.
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0: Jason and Ashley are like sunrises. 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

0: Here's Chris Stapleton on the Double R. Mornings with Jason and Ashley.
1: A massive pumpkin has weighed in.
0: Big one?
1: Yeah.
0: More on that next.

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1: It potentially could be a new Guinness World Record. A farmer out of Rhode Island has grown a 3,156-pound pumpkin.
0: That is massive. Yeah. What are they feeding these things?
1: That's a really good question. They say that as long as it is approved by Guinness World Records, it will be the first pumpkin to have ever surpassed 3,000 pounds.
0: But the current or previous or whatever record is like 2,800 and some change. Is that right?
1: Yeah.
0: And so this one's over 3,100 pounds,
1: yes.
0: Which would mean that it is a couple hundred pounds heavier.
1: Yo. It's so huge.
0: Drop that thing from the sky.
1: Oh, my gosh. Like, I don't know how you do that. Like, how does a pumpkin get that size?
0: I don't know. Is it the soil? Is it fertilizer? Is it great genetics? All the above? What is it?
1: And then how do you move it?
0: Forklift.
1: Without it breaking? Because it has to stay intact, right?
0: For handle
1: it
0: to... with care. Bubble wrap.
1: Oh, that is so crazy.
0: Can you imagine trying to move that thing and somebody accidentally drops it before they get the record?
1: Well, that's what happened to that lady with the squash. Is in the process of moving it, it got a slit down the side of it. And
0: oh, no.
1: You're out of luck when that happens.
0: Probably happens in slow motion, too, where you're like, oh, stop. Too late.
1: I'm really curious what it is that they put in the ground to get a pumpkin to grow that.
0: Yeah, and when did it get planted? Like, what was its lifespan? What did that look like? Did they say? Like, when it was planted?
1: That's a good question.
0: Where's the time-lapse video of this thing growing?
1: Because obviously they start out small.
0: Yeah, just a seed.
1: Yeah. The video and the photos of this pumpkin is just nuts. I mean, 3,156 pounds is insane.
0: How do we get that thing up in the air? Give it a good old drop.
1: Very carefully.
0: All right, what else before we go? Keep listening for the keywords to win a Cartwrights on the Road gift card.
1: As well as a 50% off coupon to use towards appetizers or desserts that is only good for Double R listeners and only through October 31st.
0: Yeah, so make sure you're texting in, and you can text in every single time you hear the keyword. Some of you will win gift cards. We're giving away multiple gift cards, $50 gift cards, every week through the end of the month. So make sure you're texting in as much as you possibly can. And don't forget to take advantage of the discount on your dessert or appetizer.
1: I will not be here the rest of this week.
0: G out.
1: So it's all on your shoulders, man. We're all counting on you.
0: Well, I'll hold it down tomorrow, and then I will be gone on Friday.
1: Oh, that's
0: so
1: right.
0: We're doing a little Rochambeau. So we're just going to, like, you'll leave. I'll be here tomorrow. Then I'll leave. Then Cassie's going to come in. Someone's going to fill in for her next door. And we're just going to do a little Rochambeau.
1: I feel like that's going to be a fun adventure for Friday morning in the building.
0: Yeah, see if you can figure out who's on first.
1: Good luck.
0: Yeah, it won't be either one of us on Friday, so she'll do just fine holding it down. But we, let's see, what about Monday? Are you here on Monday?
1: I am here on Monday.
0: Okay, that's what I thought. I just want to make sure.
1: Yes.
0: I'm also here on Monday, so.
1: We'll figure it out then.
0: Yeah, someone will be here.
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0: Parker McCollum with What Kind of Man here on 94.7. It's KRRM. And hey, good morning. Cassie Callis with you, holding down the fort here in the Bi-Mart studio. Going to be here till about 2 o'clock playing your brand of country. Thanks for letting me ride shotgun and play DJ. I got some big names loaded up. Hope you're going to dig a little Joe Diffie, Tracy Byrd, some Dwight Yoakam, and let's throw in some Thomas Rhett. Yeah, get me some of that, right? We got that all on the way just this hour. Stick around, friends. It's your brand of country.
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Terry Clark and I Just Want to Be Mad here on 94.7. It's the Double R. And this weekend, I am going to be live at the Grange Co-op. I'll let you know why you need to come down and hang out with me. We're going to have so much fun. All right? Details straight ahead right now. Joe Diffie with the Quitting Kind on your brand of country.

Lee Bryce, I Don't Dance, here on 94.7. It's KRRM. And this Saturday, we are having a party at the Grange Co-op, but only this one day, all right? It's not going through the whole weekend. It's not Friday. It's not Sunday. It is Saturday at the Grange Co-op in Grants Pass, and I'll be there broadcasting live on the RRR from 10 until noon. And it's a one-day-only hometown harvest sale, and they're going to have really special savings throughout the entire store all day long, all right? So the deals are going all day, but we do have some fun events that are happening between specific times if you want to pop by. For example, from 10 until 2, bring the family because kids can decorate their own pumpkin to take home, and kids can also

0: decorate a small little terracotta pot and plant a fall bloom and take that home between 10 and 2, and it's totally free. So cool. We're also going to have some extra special things for the kids there, including the Josephine County Extension Service will be there with rabbits and cavies for families to see. The OSU Youth Development for Josephine County will be joining us at the event. We'll have some refreshments from 8 until 2, including apple cider and some coffee. Fox Farm will be on site. You know, they make all that great soil and soil amendments. Plus, you can enter to win some incredible prizes, like a beautiful iron gate arbor. I would love this for my garden. Also, how about a fire pit just in time for the season, or a beautiful Japanese maple tree? Again, you gotta be there, though. It's all happening this one day only, this Saturday, and I'll be live from 10 till 2. We would love to see you at the Grange Co-op in Grants Pass.
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and Dunn with Play Something Country here on Your Brand of Country. And, you know, I read this next story and I thought to myself, why couldn't that happen to us? And no, I'm not talking about some fairy tale romance or anything like that. I'm talking about two gas stations in Georgia right now are in a serious gas war, and they keep lowering prices to undercut each other, drawing long lines of drivers. I would wait in a long line for cheap gas prices, especially if they pumped diesel. Oh my goodness, the price of diesel right now is just insane. Police even temporarily blocked pump entrances after unusually low prices caused the traffic congestion. Get this, how low are we talking, right? Some customers pay just 97 cents per gallon compared with Georgia's average of about $3.80. Also still wondering, why is the average in Georgia $3.80 and in Oregon it's like $5 a gallon for regular? I know, right? It's absolutely maddening to me. I had a memory pop up on my Facebook just the other day where I was literally holding a picture of a receipt from the gas station, and it said, when's the last time you filled your tank for under $40? And I had literally filled my tank from practically on empty, and it was $38. And yeah, I mean, I played some of like my Safeway club card points and things like that to get that, but OMG. So over here, yearning for the days. If any gas station owners around here are listening, can we

0: start a little gas war? I mean, seriously, even just for like a week, it would be so rad.
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Brett with Get Me Some of That here on the Double R, which that's how I always feel about apps and zerts. Get me some of that. I was actually dreaming about making maybe an apple crisp this weekend. Sounds really good. But if you need some apps and zerts in your life and you want to save 50%, well, this is a special deal just for our listeners. Why don't you text me in the keyword Rogue to 541-916-5947. I'll shoot you back a coupon you could use through the end of the month to Cartwright's on the Rogue, formerly Tap Rock Northwest Grill. Plus, I'll throw you in for a drawing where you could score a $50 gift card to Cartwright's on the Rogue. Yeah. Like Mary Chapin Carpenter says, I feel lucky.

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0: Let's go ahead and throw in the forecast here, thanks to our friends at Caveman Heating and Air. And what a gorgeous start to the morning. I love when the leaves are changing, a little crisp out there in the air. As the sun continues to shine today, we should reach a high of about 78 degrees. Going to be warmer than yesterday. Grants Pass topped off at 72, while Medford reached 71 yesterday. By tonight, clear with lows around 44. Thursday, sunny and 86, and by Friday, sunny with a high of 87. We will cool back down into more seasonable temperatures over the weekend with highs in the low to mid 70s. And by Sunday night into Monday, a slight chance of rain will be lingering. So, you know, that can always change, but it sounds like maybe a little bit more of fall is coming our way. Just as I think we're done with the hot, we get a day like Friday where it's sunny and almost 90 degrees. It's blowing my mind.
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0: Troy Parnell with Tender Moment here on 94.7. It's KRRM. And hey, we have a birthday to celebrate today out of our birthday shout-out folder. Ray Smoot. Happy birthday, sweetheart. I love you so much. Can't wait to celebrate today and this weekend with you. And that is from Charity. Oh, Ray, well, hey, happy birthday, dude. We hope it's a magical day for you. You do share your big day with some big names out there. For example, Usher. Yeah, Usher, 48 years old. Stephen Hill from Magnum PI is 50. Natalie from The Chicks, she's 52 years old. John Cena from Chicago PD is 56. Lori Petty from Orange is the New Black and A League of Their Own is 63 years old. Thomas Dolby, you know, She Blinded Me with Science, is 68 years old. And Justin Hayward, singer and musician with the Moody Blues, is 80 years old. Now, if you are looking for anything else to celebrate today, because you just like to celebrate, well, it happens to be Emergency Nurses Day. Shout out, nurses. Also, National Fossil Day, Spider-Man Day, and National Dessert Day. Oh, I will definitely be celebrating that one tonight. Speaking of, would you like 50% off a dessert for the new Cartwrights on the Rogue, formerly Tap Rock? Well, text me in. How about the keyword steak to 541-916-5947, and I'll shoot you back a coupon for 50% off an appetizer or dessert from Cartwrights on the Rogue. And then that way you can celebrate National Dessert Day with some savings.
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0: LA is up to right now. They just unveiled the big Chipotle bag. And let's just say I totally turned that into a G-rated version. All right. It is a limited edition, 3 foot wide, 170 liter giant takeout bag to promote, of course, its very customizable, digital exclusive family meals. And if you would like this bag, well, now is your time to enter. Now, how big? Seriously, it's 3 feet long, 24 inches tall, and like 12 inches wide. I mean, it's just, it's massive. It's honestly super comical, but really kind of cute. And it looks like a Chipotle takeout bag. And if you want to enter to win one of these bags, they just opened it up yesterday for entries into it. There's a no purchase necessary online entry form that is available through their website. But if you're a rewards member and you do purchase a family meal via the app or website, you're automatically entered to win one of these giant bags. And actually, it's kind of cute. They did a fun little photo shoot to promote just what can you put in this bag? How big is this bag, right? In it, they had a giant road cone, a small stool, a whole infant's car seat, even a person. So yes, it really is a big bleep Chipotle bag. That's what they're calling it. But there you go. If you want to go ahead and try to win one of those, you have until Tuesday, November 10th with winners selected weekly. Honestly, I would love to win one of these bags because it can fit all the things. But knowing me, I would fit all the things in the bag and then it would be too heavy and my husband would have to carry the bag, which that's probably a hard no from him.
1: 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Join the crowd. 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Avoiding jackrabbit starts is another gas saver, and a smooth driving style saves fuel too. Reducing friction on all the moving parts keeps everything efficient and long-lasting, and that starts with Valvoline lubricants. And not just for the engine, but the transmission and differential too. Just pull into Valvoline Instant Oil Change with whatever you are driving, subcompact or oversized motorhome, and the Valvoline techs will join the battle against high gas prices while keeping your rig road ready. They're just across from the Parkway Village next to Si Casa Flores. 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

Alan Jackson, It Must Be Love, here on 94.7 KRRM. And you know, it might just be the hottest fall accessory of 2026. 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
0: Well, the latest OSAA coaches poll dropped yesterday in the Cavemen Special District Conference lands three teams in the top 10. Sheldon is number 5, followed by Willamette number 6, Grants Pass in 7th. Lake Oswego is still number 1, followed by Nelson, Westland, and Tualatin. The 7th-ranked Cavemen will take on the 6th-ranked Willamette Friday night in Willamette, and it is the third time that Grants Pass has been involved in a top 10 matchup this season. It has been a tough schedule, but the Cavemen are doing great. And a reminder, tomorrow we'll be back with Caveman Corner at Abby's Pizza on Beacon Drive. Come on down for our live radio show. Get to hear from the players, the coaches, enjoy some delicious Abby's Pizza. And if you wear your Caveman blue, well, you'll get a free soda with your purchase. In other sports news, it looks like the Cleveland Guardians lost to the Rays 3-1 in Tampa Bay yesterday to even the American League Championship Series to one game apiece. Game 3 will be played in Cleveland tomorrow at 3 p.m. And Game 3 of the National League Championship Series is in L.A. today starting at 5 o'clock as the Brewers lead the Dodgers.

0: Rangers 2-0. And last but not least, in hockey news, the Kraken beat the Flyers. Those poor Flyers, they haven't won a game yet. They beat them 3-2 in a shootout in Philadelphia. Seattle won their third game in a row and are now 5-2. The Kraken have today off before playing in Tampa Bay tomorrow against the Lightning at 4 p.m.
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And you know, sometimes you get what you asked for, literally.

0: in my pocket here on Your Brand of Country. Now, sometimes when you ask for something to be done, especially if you're doing it in specific detail, that specific detail is exactly what you get. Yes, these people followed literal directions. We've seen this before in the past, but this is a new story that's going viral, shared by the New York Post about a New York City woman who ordered a Carvel Fudgy the Whale ice cream cake for her husband. She placed the order, and as a private joke, she requested that the word run be written on the cake, right? Kind of funny. Well, the specific instructions on her order read, run, and then in parentheses, big, all caps, creepy as possible, right? She was just trying to describe how she wanted the word to be done. However, she picked up the cake, took it home, opened the box, and on the top of the cake, it was written, run, parentheses, big, all caps, creepy if possible. So, literally, they wrote out the instructions as well. Well, you can't say that they didn't listen, right? And what is even also a little bit more comical is that the word possible was misspelt. They did P-O-S-S-I-P-L-E. They said that the mistake was absolutely hilarious, and her and her husband got a really big kick out of it. So, you know, sometimes when you ask very specifically, well, specifics is what you get.
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0: my mind here on 94.7. It's KRRM. And hey, I'm going to be live this Saturday at the Grange Co-op in Grants Pass. Come on down. Hang out with me. They are having a one day and one day only harvest sale, but also tons of really fun free activities for the family too. So I'll be live from 10 until noon. The sale is one day only, but it's all day throughout the entire store. Awesome savings for you. You know, kind of helping you transition between that summer and winter. There's lots of projects that need to be done, and the Grange can help you do that. And like I said, bring the family. Lots of fun. You can paint a pumpkin from 10 until 2 for free, where kids can decorate their own pumpkin and take it home. And new this year, they're doing pot a pumpkin from 10 until 2, where you can decorate a small terracotta pot and then plant a little fall bloom and take it home. Again, totally free. They're going to have some free light refreshments like apple cider and coffee while supplies last. And the Josephine County Extension Service will be there. Their small animals leaders will be on site. Is it Friday yet, guys? That's all I need to know. Or Saturday. I'm excited for Saturday. Let's do that. Rabbits and Cavies will be there for families to see. The OSU Youth Development for Josephine County will be joining the event. Fox Farm will be there. And you can also sign up to win some pretty cool giveaways, including a Japanese maple tree, a brand new fire pit, or an iron garden arbor, and a whole lot more. It's all going down this Saturday, the Grange Co-op. Come on down and see me as I'm broadcasting live from 10 till noon.
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Jake Owen and the one that got away to being carried away with George Strait. We are your brand of country.

Talk here on the Double R. Now, I don't know why I was thinking about this the other day, but, you know, when I'm at home by myself during the holiday season, or at least I get to actually have full control of the remote, I am a sucker for a good Hallmark Channel Christmas movie, like that one that they did based on Travis Kelce and Taylor Swift's love story. Yeah, I watched that one, and honestly, I really liked it. So I was literally thinking about this the other day. Oh, I can't wait for some Hallmark Christmas movies, you know, kind of feeling into the, leaning into the fact that the holidays are around the corner. And then literally just today, apparently the Hallmark Channel has released the list of new Christmas movies for the 2026 season. And just as much as I loved the Taylor Swift, Travis Kelce version of the holiday movie, what was it, like a year or two ago? I am very excited for this year's holiday touchdown, A Bears Love Story. Aw, right? Yes, the Chicago Bears. We're going to get into that one. A few other ones that you can find this year include Tis the Season for Setups, Mr. and Mrs. Christmas, Winter Wonder Lanes, which I'm kind of hoping that has to do with bowling, right? Another one that is Adopting St. Nick, Merry Memories. This one, though, a little bit deep. The Mistletoe Murders. Oh, Hallmark Channel. Okay. One that sounds like my Christmas morning, mistletoe and mimosas. Also, our holiday playbook. So that is just a few of the Hallmark Christmas movies that are brand new that we can expect this season. What I did not expect is how soon these are going to be starting. I feel like every year they just keep starting a little bit sooner and sooner. So if you can't wait for Christmas movies on the Hallmark Channel, well, this Friday is when they start airing. Yep, haven't even had Halloween, but, ooh, Mistletoe Mimosas? Yes, please.

0: Yes, please.
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1: Well, let's go ahead and take a quick peek at the forecast here for the Rogue Valley. Tonight, overnight lows dipping down to about 44, not nearly as cold as it has been, with clear skies. Thursday, sunshine and 86. Friday, sunny and 87. Yeah, I know. Just seems so weird, right? But by the weekend, we will cool back down into more seasonable temperatures. Still gorgeous sunshine and a high of 74 degrees for Saturday, 72 on Sunday. However, they do say that maybe Sunday night into Monday, we'll have some increasing clouds and a slight chance of rain. Right? Interesting. So could it be? Is fall going to finally try to show up? You know what? In the meantime, I'm just going to keep enjoying these beautiful sunny days that we've been having.
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Martina with a broken wing here on 94.7. It's KRRM. So for many of us, ladies, I'm talking to you, right? Your really only big experience with football might have been your Powder Puff game back when you were in high school. I know I played, right? It's typically where the junior girls take on the senior girls, and you get to play a game of flag football under the lights. Maybe you practice for about a week, and then boom, the game happens and it's over. Well, it looks like now you could have an opportunity to play flag football a lot more, kids in high school, because OSAA, right, the Oregon School Activities Association, just this week officially voted girls flag football as a full sanctioned varsity sport starting this upcoming spring. And some of you might remember that, well, you know, actually just this last spring, right, the last school year, they had some girls flag football teams. What's up with that? Well, last year it operated as an emerging activity under OSAA, but now it will be a fully sanctioned varsity girls sport, and they're going to be playing in the spring. How did it look last year? Well, actually, in the state of Oregon, 57 varsity teams competed across the state with over 1,400 participating athletes. The state championship went to Tualatin High School, who won the title by defeating South Salem 32-26. Now, will there be girls flag football here in the Rogue Valley? That I don't know yet. All right, but schools can get

0: signed up under the OSAA website if they are interested. And honestly, I think this is really, really cool. I hope that girls, if you're out there, you want to play a little flag football, toss the pig skin, go for it. It is really so much fun.
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0: Sugarland with Baby Girl here on 94.7 KRRM. And hey, you have basically today and tomorrow to vote for your favorite pup in costume. Yeah, that's this week's theme for the Not-So-Secret Life of Pets with the Grange Co-op. We have a sweet little bumblebee, a cowgirl, a ninja turtle, and one that's all decked out in camo, ready to go hunting. So make sure you vote for your favorite, one vote per person. And then this Friday, Jason and Ashley will announce the week's winner that will score a gift card to the Grange. Which, by the way, if you do win that gift card, come and spend it this Saturday with me, because I will be live at the Grange Co-op for their one day only harvest sale. It's going to be a really great time. I'll be live from 10 until noon. Would love to have you at the Grange Co-op in Grants Pass. And again, make sure you vote for your favorite pet. They are so stinking cute.
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0: It's Daryl Singletary with Amen Kind of Love here on 94.7. It's KRRM. And speaking of love, I want to let you guys know about a really special event that is coming to the Grants Pass High School Performing Arts Center on Wednesday, October 28th. It's from 6:30 to 8:30. And the Wellbeing Network, along with other local sponsors, are presenting an inspiring evening with Scarlett Lewis. Now, I actually have even got to talk to Scarlett, and I am so excited personally for this evening. I will be there, and you are invited to join. It is absolutely free, but because it is only so many seats there in the PAC building, they're asking that you RSVP. It's not going to cost you a thing, but they just want to make sure that they're not going to oversell. And you think, man, really? Pack out the PAC building? Who is Scarlett Lewis? Scarlett Lewis is a mother of Jesse Lewis, one of the victims in the Sandy Hook tragedy. Now, since that moment, she took what was an unimaginable loss and grief and turned it into a movement called the Choose Love Movement, where she has put in the hours and the research and has gone and talked to incarcerated kids and other school shooters and things, to where she's put together a program that is now in over 18,000 schools in across over 130 countries. And she's bringing the Choose Love Movement here to Grants Pass. So it's really kind of an opportunity to listen to her testimony. She will give you some tips and tricks and maybe just a different perspective on ways to look at things out of love versus out of hurt and anger. So this is really going to be an incredible evening. I mean, she has been on Oprah's show, The Today Show, featured by the New York Times, Forbes magazine, and she is coming to Southern Oregon. Again, the date is October 28th, 6:30 to 8:30. And they do ask again that you go ahead and RSVP your seat, although this is a completely free event. Like I said, I am really looking forward to going, and I hope to see you there.
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Jackson with There Goes here on 94.7. It's KRRM, and well, there goes my time with you, friends. I'm sneaking out of the Bi-Mart studio. Rain is in next. Have a great rest of your Wednesday, and I'll see you on Thursday morning right here on Double R.

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0: Lady Down on Love, Alabama on KRRM. Weather looking beautiful for the remainder of the day. Clear skies expected, lows overnight 44. Not as cool as we've been seeing the last few days. For tomorrow, 86 for a high. Friday, 87. Back down to about 74 on Saturday. Should be blue each and every day. Get out, enjoy it.
1: 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At a public meeting, Colleen Martin actually chuckled at the plight of local children caught in the system. 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

0: Standing outside the fire, Garth Brooks, Wednesday afternoon. American Legion Post 28 Auxiliary in Grants Pass having a bake sale this Saturday morning, 8 a.m. until 1 p.m. at 206 Northwest F Street. 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
1: Hello, I'm Mark Jones, and I'm running for Josephine County Commissioner Position 2. 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I've listened to the issues, asked questions, and worked to understand what our county government needs. As a retired firefighter, I know what it means to serve. I've spent my career working with people, solving problems, and being accountable for the decisions I make. I've also served on the Rural Planning Commission and the Josephine Housing and Community Development Council. These experiences have given me a firsthand look at the challenges facing our county. I'm not running to play politics. I'm running to bring practical solutions, restore trust, and make sure our county government works for the people. I'm Mark Jones, and I'd appreciate your vote for Josephine County Commissioner Position 2. 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

0: 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It's time to reach into the birthday folder, and as we do, know that if you need a birthday shout-out to go out for a friend, a family member, a coworker, or even yourself, you can submit that via our website, krrm.com, or open our app. Click the birthday shout-out link and let us send out the birthday love. Big happy birthday going out to Ray Smoot. Says, happy birthday, sweetheart. I love you so much. Can't wait to celebrate today and this weekend with you. Submitted by Charity. Well, Ray, happy birthday from everyone at the Double R. You share a birthday with fashion designer Ralph Lauren, turning 87 today. Rock singer Cliff Richard, turning 86. Justin Hayward, singer and guitarist for the Moody Blues, turning 80. And Usher, he's turning 48 today with you. 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

0: headed to Mama's house. Thomas Rhett on KRRM. Clear skies expected for the remainder of the day. Low overnight, only down to about 44. Tomorrow, sunny, high near 86. 87 on Friday, blue skies both days. As we hit the weekend, we will see a little cooling trend, but not terrible. Still in the mid-70s. Not too shabby.
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0: right now, we do have reports from ODF Southwest Oregon District that they are responding alongside their agency partners, Jackson County Fire District Number 1 and Rural Metro Fire Josephine County, to an estimated quarter-acre fire along Foothill Boulevard in Rogue River. They say that the fire is spreading at a moderate rate of speed, and firefighters are conducting an initial aggressive attack with additional resources en route to assist with suppression efforts. They will give more updates as provided and as information becomes available. I did see a couple of videos floating around on social media, and this is right up alongside the freeway. So if you are traveling I-5 between Rogue River and Grants Pass, or you have plans of jumping on the freeway and doing that, you might want to just hold off and hang back where you are for a while and let them get it knocked down, because it is producing quite a bit of smoke on that stretch of I-5. So again, from ODF Southwest Oregon, it's estimated at a quarter-acre grass fire along Foothill Boulevard in Rogue River. According to Watch Duty, they say it's the 5,600 block of Foothill Boulevard. So just a heads up to you out there. And if this does progress and more updates are needed, then we will be sure to jump in and keep you posted. Again, great ways to follow along and to watch on yourself is the Watch Duty app that you can download for free. You can access it via their website as well, or check in with ODF Southwest Oregon District through their social media pages.
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0: 8.
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0: 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Weather for the remainder of the day, mostly clear skies, lows down to about 43, maybe as low as 42 overnight. Tomorrow coming in sunny and 86 and sunny again on Friday. Saturday, 74, mostly sunny, 73 on Sunday. Monday, chance of rain coming through. Some sun, though. High of 64. For Tuesday, high of 64 and a slight chance of rain as well. Kind of some iffy weather into next week, but blue up until then. 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

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Here's Alan Jackson.

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Mary Chapin Carpenter on KRRM. Going to be warm the next couple days as we lead into the weekend. Get out and enjoy those high 80s. 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

0: streaming at KRRM.com and residing in South Grants Pass, 888 Rogue River Highway along the Miracle Mile. We have only a couple days left for our costume drive. We are helping out kids, and this is kids of all ages, from the itty bitties all the way up to the adult sized children. We are doing this costume drive to help them out. And if you have a costume hanging out, maybe you've had a nice costume, it's in great shape, or maybe you have a new costume you'd like to donate, we would love to have that open 8 until 4, Monday through Friday. It does wrap up on Friday, though, so get those out soon.
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2: 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I'm Mark Jones, and I believe in people before politics, and I'd appreciate your vote for Josephine County Commissioner, Position 2.
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no stranger to the rain, Keith Whitley. I'm no stranger either. My name is Rain Redfield. I'm hanging out in the Bi-Mart studio until 6 o'clock tonight and every weeknight. There ain't nothing wrong with the radio. Aaron Tippin on the Double R.

0: 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The Rogue Valley Rose Society monthly meeting will feature guest speaker and master gardener Nancy Lester. It's going to be happening this Sunday, 2 p.m. at Our Lady of the River Catholic Church, 3625 North River Road in Rogue River in the Parish Hall. For all the details, you can call 541-476-5123. 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